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madness with a pinch of black. 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Think my overthinking just made me a maniac. It's an attack, cause I havoc to any maniac. Please bring it back. Slow.

My life is exciting right now. Aku selalu bilang, I don't have a big plan. Aku rasa biasanya orang tuh selalu melihat aku sebagai orang yang tahu apa yang aku mau. That's not always the case. Aku justru merasa bahwa still trying to figure out who I am and what I want to do always, just like everybody else. Dan tetap selalu merasa seperti sedang berproses. In short, right now life is exciting and scary, but it's all good.

vulnerability and embracing weaknesses are so important, karena pada saat kita melakukan itu kita juga self-aware. 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